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1: Rastafari is the Almighty God. It's not we are doing it, you know. It's God Himself are doing it, you know what I mean? 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